Jeremy. Chinar Beats with Harshadeva, only on Radio Chinar 90.4 FM.

With Swaland Police Administration District Kupwara under the theme Nasha Mukt Bharat. The Battle of Cricketing Giants. 32 teams from North Kashmir with one goal to lift the trophy. Mark your calendar for this knockout T20 Cricket Cup. Tournament is being played from 18th May 2026 onwards at Historic Sports Stadium, Chandigam, Lola. 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

Nasha Mukt Lola T20 Cricket Cup 2026. 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
0: Yeah.
1: It's a weekender. Wish you all a great weekend. Haste rahiye, muskurate rahiye, radio chunar sunte rahiye. 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Jee haan, aur jo diva jo judne wali hai aapse kuch hi der mein lekar show chunar beats. 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Stay hooked until we meet again. Keep your heads high, walk tall, and always remember that I love you all. Bye bye, Tata, take care, Masalama.

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